0: 70 billion people of Earth.
1: Where are they hiding?
0: The 70 billion people of Earth.
1: Where are they hiding?
0: The 70
1: billion people of Earth. Where are they hiding?
0: The 70 billion people of Earth.
1: Where are they hiding?
0: The 70 billion people of Earth.

0: programming
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0: This is for a news transmitted in the
1: coming to you over the...
2: Where are they hiding? Where are they hiding?

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Everything talks to you. The noise is deafening. Slow down, sit down and breathe. You have to switch off, but you can't. You have to turn it down.

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Now you do what they told ya. Now you do what they told ya. Now you do what they told ya.

0: 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That was great, man.
1: Yeah, sure. You guys listen, I'm gonna try to figure something else out.

that we have left. We want to talk right down to earth in a language that everybody here can easily understand.

Inspection, get everything ship shape and shine. Check, check one. Hot shot, boom shot, all kind of shot. We don't take that back. What you doing here? All youth and youth. Remember, we don't talk foolishness, we talk truth. Long time without them, we come forward now. You think we did done, you think we did whole.

bright and sad. Because greatness is about vision. And you have made yourself blind. Escape before it's too late.

0: was wasted.
1: Fellas! Fellas!
2: Yeah.
1: I want to get up and do my thing.
2: Yeah.
1: I need to get up and do my thing.
2: Yeah.
1: I want to get into it.
2: Yeah.
1: Can I get into it?
2: Yeah.
1: Like a...
2: What?
1: Like a...
2: What?
1: Like a...
2: What?
1: Like a sex machine.
2: Yeah.
1: Moving.
2: Yeah.
1: Doing it, you know.
2: Yeah.
1: Can I count it off?
2: Count it off.
1: Count it off.
2: Count it off.
1: Count it off.

they call me Dr. Jones, known as the Night Tripper. 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They be tripping up and back down the bayou. 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
1: I'm a sucker from Hollywood.

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Who cares what banks fail in Yonkers? Long as you've got a kiss that conquers.